0: are Marshall on drums. Elsewhere on this album, Joey DeFrancesco also plays trumpet and saxophone, not at the same time, but he was a multi-instrumentalist, but best known for the Hammond B3 organ. We will miss Joey DeFrancesco, but I love that they're still releasing his music. Now, as promised, here's the interview with Paloma Jimena and Alex Hoberty. A little story. Last spring, I went to the Cook Recital Hall to hear the student nonettes play their year-end concert. During Randy Napoleon's nonette, there was a moment that was just stunning. That last piece they did, so many great soloists, but at one moment, this young woman stood up, and I didn't know who it was. It was Paloma Jimena, and started playing a solo on the tenor sax, and then she was joined by a baritone player. And, well, I'm just going to let the interview go. Tonight we have with us Paloma Jimena and also Alex Hoberty. And they are students at Michigan State University, but very storied students, students who have a lot of experience and have been really killing it. You know, I just want to have a conversation with you two and talk about your experiences at MSU. And also to tell you, I mean, I've got something, and I'm going to play this on the air. This is what the thing that just really hit me and completely knocked me out was that I went and heard the nonettes last spring. And there was someone who was playing a saxophone solo. Paloma, you stood up at one point and started playing with the baritone player next to you. Who was that baritone player?
1: Yeah, Alvin Page.
0: Alvin Page. And you guys tore a hole through the atmosphere. And Alex, you were there too. You were on bass. Mm-hmm. And I was just in awe. And I was like, I've got to talk to you.

0: thanks for being here and giving some time to do this.
1: Yeah. Hi. Thanks for having us.
0: Yeah. So I'm going to come to the point of asking you why MSU, but I was doing some research, and there's more research available about you, Paloma, than there is you, Alex. But so I want to dig a little bit and find out more about you and who you are and what you're about.
2: Let's do it.
0: Yeah. Well, tell me some things about yourself to begin with.
2: Okay. So I grew up in Indianapolis. I'm born and raised in Indiana. I did my undergrad at Indiana University in Bloomington, which was lovely, temperate, beautiful campus. The first Michigan winter was a big transition for me being from Indiana.
0: Rough. It's rough.
2: Yeah.
0: There.
2: But one of my biggest mentors while I was there is the Michigan drummer, Sean Dobbins.
0: Oh, yeah.
2: He was my teacher for a couple years, and I studied with him privately for about a year. And he always encouraged me to come up here. He was the first few gigs that I have in Michigan were because of him. I played at the A2 Jazz Fest, I think, gosh, it must have been 4 years ago now. And then my first, like, actual gig with him was at the Blue Llama. So, yeah, I was in Indiana, but I have a lot of connections to here.
0: So are you a graduate student?
2: Yeah, I'm in the second year of my master's right now.
0: Okay. Okay. Wow. Does it take 2 years to complete a master's?
2: Yes, here it does.
0: All right. Oh, fantastic. And Paloma, you're from California.
1: Yes.
0: And one of the things that I read was that you were originally like a soccer star, goalie.
1: Yeah.
0: And then

0: for several concussions.
1: Yes, yes, that is right. It was my first big dream in life to be a soccer player. And, you know, I grew up working really hard as a goalkeeper, you know, because I'm tall. And so, and I didn't really like to run, so I chose the goalkeeper position. And then once I got to high school, you know, it started getting a lot more competitive and a lot more aggressive. And I played too hard. And even though I kept getting hit, you know, I kept going back to play. It was the summer going into my sophomore year of high school. And basically, I got one concussion a weekend for 2 months.
0: Oh, man.
1: Basically. So it was, you know, 6 concussions. And yeah, everything you can imagine. The first one was, you know, I dove and hit the goalpost.
0: Oh.
1: And then I got, you know, a shot to the head. And it just kept getting worse and worse, you know, because my reaction time got worse, right? So then I couldn't, like, save the shots, so they would hit me even more.
0: Mm.
1: But yeah, yeah.
0: Now, were you playing music at the same time? Because you started with clarinet, right?
1: Yes, I was.
0: And self-taught.
1: Yes, yes. Yeah. So I started music when I was 10. The concussions happened when I was 15. And I began in elementary school. We had a required band program for all students. And it started with the little plastic recorder, you know. So that was technically my first instrument, the plastic recorder. And then I kind of excelled through that really quickly because I just fell in love with it, like the recorder, I don't know. I was really, it just, something clicked, right? And then my my teacher, not professor yet, but my teacher back then, she said I needed to move up to a real instrument. So I chose the clarinet because it looked the most like a recorder. And then, you know, me and my parents, they found me a $75 used clarinet off of Craigslist. And they told me to look up how to play on YouTube. So okay. I looked up all these tutorials on YouTube and I just taught myself. I didn't have a teacher until I got to high school. So, you know, about 5 years later,

0: That's something. Alex, did you have a similar experience? Were you playing in grade school or in high school?
1: So I did several things musically before I decided to settle on bass. My first real instrument, if you want to call it an instrument, was the voice. I started singing in choirs when I think I was 5 or 6, because my grandma on my mom's side, my mom's mom, was a vocal education major also at Jacobs. So it was really important to her that I sing. And I did love singing. I still love singing. But I did that for about 9 years, from somewhere in early elementary school up until about my sophomore year of high school. And then when I got to middle school, when I was 11, I picked up my first instrument, which was the viola. I was in orchestras for a long time. And then it's funny, I actually just wrote about this for one of my classes, about like my story or whatever. But when I started getting interested in jazz, but I was like, I play this string instrument, what am I going to do? I had the best band director in the whole world. She was like, oh, we can make it happen. So she bought an electric viola for the jazz band to have. So I got to play in the jazz band. And I had to like read the saxophone parts. Like I learned how to transpose while I was doing it. And it was really hard, but I loved it. And then there was this side-by-side thing that we could do with the high school, but they were like, you can't take the electric viola. So I was like, okay, the bass is the closest string instrument that I can try to be in the high school jazz band because I want to try jazz. So I also got a Craigslist electric bass. Oh my God, it was atrocious. but I learned how to play it. It was like the setup was horrible. I learned how to play it. And then when I got to high school, they were like, yeah, you can't play electric bass. You got to play upright bass. I was like, okay, that sounds fun. So I just like, they threw me into it and I absolutely loved it. I kept doing high school orchestra and band, both of them together. And I wanted to double major when I got to Indiana, but, you know, it was in the middle of COVID. And the thought of having to work on two separate auditions for all these schools at the same time was, like, way too much for me. So I auditioned on all these places on viola. I ended up going to Indiana. And then I was like, okay, I can double major. I can set up an ad hoc audition. But then when I got there, I ended up being drawn to the jazz community over everything else. Like, the people, the vibe, the talent, the passion, and I would only go to the jazz shows. I was like, I should just follow what the universe is telling me, and I just switched to a jazz major.
0: What stuff were you listening to, and what kind of stuff were you influenced by initially?
1: Initially, my dad gave me a box of records that he had found at his mom's house.
0: Perfect.
1: And I had this Nat King Cole, like, Capitol collection. It was like a four-sided LP set. And I listened to that over and over and over. I really liked Frank Sinatra at the time. Like, you know, a lot of the things that a lot of people listen to when they first start listening to jazz. And then I discovered Ray Brown and it was over.
0: Oh my goodness.
1: The Oscar Peterson Trio, We Get Requests, was probably like my top listened to album like several years in a row. Like it never gets old.
0: Yeah. Yeah. Still to this day.
1: Yeah.
2: You're listening to A Groove Supreme. I'm Michael Stratton. Tonight we've got an interview with MSU students Paloma Jimena, and we've been listening to the voice of Alex Hoberty, a bassist, and she mentions Ray Brown, and let's give a listen to a couple of great Ray Brown records or records that he is featured on. This first one is a Oscar Peterson Trio with Oscar Peterson on piano and Stan Levy on drums. Herb Ellis is on guitar and Ben Webster on saxophone. Of course, Ray Brown on bass. This is Soulville, which Rodney Whittaker says is one of his favorite albums.

Can You Stand Just a Little Bit More, Ray Brown. One of my favorite albums of all time is Bill Evans' Quintessence. And Bill Evans is on piano, of course. Ray Brown is on bass. We've got Philly Joe Jones on drums. Herb Ellis, Kenny Burrell is on guitar, and Harold Land is on saxophone. And these are just a couple of beautiful arrangements that really feature Ray Brown. If we can give a listen to, first we're going to hear, we're going to hear A Child Is Born to wrap up, but before that we're going to hear Dulcinea Blues. This is Dulcinea Blues from Bill Evans' album Quintessence.

That was Bill Evans from the album Quintessence, A Child is Born. Harold Land on saxophone. Kenny Burrell out of Detroit was on guitar. Philly Joe Jones on drums. I actually saw Bill Evans and Philly Joe Jones play at Dooley's, which is what Harper's was before it became Harper's. That's crazy. And anyway, Ray Brown on bass, Ray Brown, who Alex Hoberty mentions a couple of different times during her interview. We're listening to an interview tonight with Alex Hoberty and also Paloma Jimena, and there's more of that coming up in hour number two. We're going to finish this first hour of A Groove Supreme with another MSU alum this time, Andia Owens, who was featured on the Stephen Colbert late night show for, well, as long as it was on. She played last night at with the cookout at the Wharton Center, Paysan Theater. Hopefully some of you got a chance to hear her. She puts on quite a show, but here she is doing a Stevie Wonder tune, taking us out to the top of the hour. Hey,

and Dia Owens, Higher Ground, great Stevie Wonder tune, and Dia Owens, a product of Michigan State University Jazz Studies program. And in hour number two, we're going to be listening to an interview with a couple of current students, Paloma Jimena and Alex Hoberty. Keep it tuned right there. I'm Michael Stratton, and A Groove Supreme is a production of WKAR.

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3: Welcome back to A Groove Supreme. I'm Michael Stratton. Tonight we are featuring an interview with MSU students Alex Hoberty, bassist, and Paloma Jimena, wonderful reed player, on tenor, soprano, and also clarinet. Right back into the interview. Paloma, you integrated from playing clarinet into saxophone. How did that come about?
4: Yeah. So up until college, I was primarily a clarinetist. I picked up the saxophone when I was 12 in middle school. I wanted to join the jazz band, and they said, no clarinets allowed, so I had to play saxophone.
5: Classic.
4: You know. I always considered clarinet my main voice. And then I got to Michigan State, and I studied with Walter Blanding for a year.
3: Oh, wow.
4: And did you
3: come here as a clarinetist?
4: No, I came here as a saxophonist.
3: Okay.
4: I applied to college on saxophone because there isn't a lot of jazz clarinet majors.
3: Yeah.
4: So.
3: Yeah.
4: Yeah.
3: But Walter Blanding, go ahead.
4: Walter Blanding. I mean, there's so much to be said, you know, just spending a year with him because he means so much to me. He's just one of those people who truly loves the music and really cares about it, and also human beings too. You know, he is a beautiful human being, and he, you know, prioritizes love and joy, you know, and getting to experience him and also experience his mastery of the saxophone and him teaching me everything that he knows. You know, he taught me how to practice, how to improve, how to be free as an improviser and as a musician. He helped me find my voice, you know, on the saxophone. Just every experience I've ever had with him changed my life, you know.
3: He's just fire, isn't he?
4: Yeah.
3: Let's listen to Walter Blanding. The tune is Out of Nowhere.

0: Walter Blanding, Out of Nowhere. Now back to my interview with Paloma Jimena and Alex Hoberty.
1: Absolutely.
2: It started with essentially Ellington in high school. It's a high school competition run by Jazz at Lincoln Center. My high school got selected for it my sophomore year, which was the same year the concussions happened. And this is where I won like outstanding clarinetist and outstanding alto. I was playing alto at the time, lead alto in my high school band. And then from there, I kind of got integrated into the world of jazz at Lincoln Center and started studying with a few of the members of the orchestra, like Ted Nash and Victor Goines, Marcus Prinup.
3: Oh, my gosh.
2: Just amazing people.
0: And they had good things to say about you. I noticed that. There were lots of quotes about you
2: being
0: a rising star. That's impressive.
2: Yeah, thank you.
0: And Winton, I mean, how did you get connected with Rodney Whittaker then?
2: Was that
0: at that same time?
2: Yeah. After essentially Ellington, they recruited me to attend their camp called the Summer Jazz Academy. And there I actually met some of my professors here too. I met Professor Whittaker and Professor Michael Deese. Miss Carmen Bradford as well was a teacher at the camp. But yes, at this camp, I met Prof. Whittaker there. And then I also did Brevard the following summer, which is the Brevard Jazz Institute in North Carolina. It's also a classical camp as well. At that camp, that's where I really connected with him. I was in his band. I was under his direction. And, you know, he just kind of took me under his wing and started mentoring me.
0: That's great.
2: Yeah.
0: I noticed, Alex, that you played with the Seiko tour.
4: I played one show with them in Ann Arbor at the end of July. I think it was the end of July, yeah.
0: And that's Michael Deese and
4: a whole bunch of them.
0: Benny
4: Benack and Diego Rivera, Jocelyn Gould, Dan Nimmer, Quincy Davis, and Alicia Olatuja.
0: Yeah. Wow.
4: That was like probably one of, if not the best gig I got to play this year. Like it was really, really fun.
0: Yeah. Well, it's interesting because like 2 days ago, the two of you were on stage at the Detroit Jazz Festival playing in the Bebop Spartans. You were killing it. You were just killing it. It was great. It was a big honor, you know, to be able to MC for you guys. But you were just swinging like crazy. Like Rodney has that band do it every year.
2: Oh, yeah.
0: And every year it was part of my introduction was to talk about all the stars that have come through there.
2: Yeah, yeah.
0: And that continue to thrive. The two of you being part of that lineage is really cool.
2: Yeah, it's an honor. It really is.
0: Yeah, very cool.
5: At this point of the interview, we talked about a gig that Paloma had coming up at Moriarty's, and that date has already passed, but it focused on A Love Supreme and John Coltrane. It was done the day before his 100th birthday, and in honor of that, I think we'll play a couple of pieces that feature John Coltrane. First, Miles Davis's All Blues from the Kind of Blue album, and after that, let's do the spiritual from John Coltrane live at the Village Vanguard.

0: The John Coltrane Quartet, with the addition of Eric Dolphy on alto sax. That's The Spiritual, live at the Village Vanguard. Just a classic track, a classic album, a classic set. And before that, All Blues from Miles Davis's Kind of Blue, a couple of tracks that featured John Coltrane. Back to my interview with Paloma Jimena and Alex Hoberty. We're going to talk next about what is John Coltrane mean to them.
1: So you've got a gig coming up, Paloma. Mm-hmm. That's going to be at Moriarty's, and
2: yes.
1: That's going to be on the 20. Is it the 22nd?
2: Yes,
1: is that
2: 22nd.
1: When it is? When is? I should know this. Coltrane's birthday is like just a couple days before that, or just
2: yeah. I should know it too.
3: I think the gig is the day before. I think his birthday is
2: the 23rd.
1: Okay.
2: Yeah,
4: his birthday is the 23rd. I think it's the day after.
1: That was Alex.
4: That was me getting back on the mic.
1: And people were really raving about the last time you were at Moriarty's.
2: Oh, wow. Yeah.
1: Was that a Coltrane special?
2: It also
1: as well?
2: Was. Yeah. Yeah. And so, you know, me and Jeff had so much fun and everyone on the band. Jeff was like, we need to do this again. You know, and since this is the centennial, it's like, let's just do it around his birthday, you know.
1: So what does Coltrane mean to both of you?
2: I mean, wow. He is my hero, you know. Mm. Such an inspiration, you know, the discipline that he had over music and just over life. You know, he overcame so many things and was just such a hard worker and really stood up for what he believed in, and also just how vulnerable he was with his art. You know, I still remember, you know, hearing Train for the first time. You know, for the very first time, I didn't like him at first.
1: Yeah,
2: when
1: well,
2: I was first listening.
1: Kind of an acquired taste.
2: Yeah, yeah. And then, you know, slowly and slowly I started to hear it. You know, like for me, you know, my favorite Train recordings are his ballads. You know, like Dear Lord is probably my number one. And After the Rain, of course. Those ones just drastically changed my life, you know, just listening to those recordings. But yeah, as a saxophone player, he's such an inspiration, you know, and I look at him and I think, like, if he was able to do it, then I can do it too. You know, it's like, it's possible to be done, and even to, you know, go further like he did, you know. And that's another thing too, his career, right? It's such a short amount of time, like 12 years, but, you know, you take, what, 1957 was his first recording, all the way, or maybe it was before that, but then to 1967, right? How much he grew as an artist and as a human being, you know, it's just incredible.
1: Yeah.
2: You know?
1: Alex?
4: Paloma hit most of the points. I mean, I don't have as deep of a connection with Train's music as perhaps a saxophone player does, but I can certainly speak for the rhythm section people that, you know, John Coltrane's band changed the sound of what a rhythm section can do, and the way that the energy is like on fire with his rhythm section, like you can feel everything at every moment. Yeah, it makes you feel the music in a way. This isn't like a very deeply profound answer, but like it makes you feel the music in a different way when you listen to that band with that rhythm section, with Elvin, with McCoy, with Jimmy Garrison. Like he couldn't have done any of that if he didn't have that exact band. But you know, towards the end of his career, like he was pushing past them, like he was growing so much that like he was growing beyond anyone else, like he was untouchable almost. But like I love his music, I love his rhythm section. I love Jimmy Garrison, you know. Yeah, I don't have much else to say. Paloma really had most of it.
2: Yeah, and another thing I remember too is just everybody he's influenced over the years, and musicians.
1: Like, so many.
2: You know, I think of like Pharoah Sanders, right? Yeah. You know, he joined his band right at the end, but then you see what Pharoah did, right? At once, you know, Train passed, Pharoah kept going, right? Mm-hmm. And created such beautiful music, you know. And last year, one of our guest artists was Salim Washington, who is a saxophonist who played with Pharoah Sanders for 20 years.
1: Oh my gosh.
2: And we got to spend a week with him at school, and, you know, just being in that presence, you know, and in that spirit, it's really, it's very hard to describe with words, but, you know, it's, to me, it's just, you know, pure liberation and joy and peace.
1: Yeah.
2: You know,
1: He was really yin-yang, that he encompassed both sides of that, that he just did such a beautiful ballad, and then he could just roar and scream, and it was just, he was just such a powerful presence and had such an impact. It was amazing.
2: Yes.
1: When I interviewed Randy Napoleon, I don't know, we were just talking about different music, and I said, what is it about Coltrane or Miles or Billie Holiday? They've got this human thing that they have that's so, it just breaks through. It's so different than just people that are really technically great.
2: Yeah.
1: And he said, I know what you mean. He said, it's music that makes me happy and sad at the same time.
2: Mm.
1: And I thought, yes, that's a good description of it.
2: Yeah.
1: Are you going to play some music for us?
2: Yeah, we'd love to.
1: Okay. Totally. I'm going to put this thing on pause, and we're going to get the room set up so that we can do a little bit of that.
2: Okay.
1: And hang on just a second. Let me do that. Okay, they've decided to play Out of Nowhere.

0: We finally played a tune.
1: We've been trying to play a tune all semester.
0: All semester.
2: Really?
1: Yes. Yeah. And yeah, we keep missing each other.
0: I keep being busy.
1: Yeah. It's mostly Alex.
0: It is mostly me, but I wanted to play a tune so bad, so we finally got to play a tune.
2: You got to play a tune together. That was so good. That's so good. Thank you so much.
1: Yeah.
2: It's been great fun for me as well. So Paloma Jimena and Alex Hobry.
0: Yeah.
2: Thank you for coming and spending some time tonight.
3: I'm going to play another tune by John Coltrane. This is Naima, but not the version on Giant Steps. I think you'll enjoy the variation here. John Coltrane, Naima.

going out tonight with Chasing the Train. Can't get enough of Coltrane. Happy 100th birthday. Oh my gosh. That was September 23rd was his birthday. Big thanks, big thanks to Paloma Jimena and also Alex Hoberty. Hope you've enjoyed their interview tonight. Great students at Michigan State University. We're going to be hearing about their careers in years to come. I'm pretty convinced of that. Big thanks to Linda Kernahan, my producer. And also a huge thanks to you for hanging out with me tonight. I'm Michael Stratton, and A Groove Supreme is a production of WKAR.

0: This week, we continue our trek around the world and head to the Southern Hemisphere. 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All part of this week's episode of Feminine Fusion. I'm Diane Jones, and I hope you'll join me.
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0: From among our new releases, saxophonist Dennis Mitcheltree from Seeing Red. He calls that Lapis Lazuli, a couple of colors for the visual, if we want to go that way in our listening experience. Shai Jacek, a guitarist. Before that, we like his playing. We hear what he did with Stompin' with Pizzi, that from his brand new Portrait, mixing them up and moving and grooving as we go along. New releases too, national, local, here in the Desert Southwest. We're online, we're on air, weekly, daily. Got to cleanse the palate. Coleman Hawkins. Now we hear Coleman Hawkins, tenor saxophone, soul blues.
1: What are we on, Hacksaw? Is that it?

Coleman Hawkins, tenor saxophone, along with Tiny Grimes on guitar. As we're listening, it occurs to us he came before Kenny Burrell. What a sound. They are all augmented by Ray Bryant's piano on the Soul Blues, one of the very first tenor saxophonists in jazz. Came up in the 1920s. He survived up into the 1960s. Coleman Hawkins, one of the greats, for sure. Tom Colson with you, and moving on to another saxophonist, this on the alto sax, Lou Donaldson. Now, there's a guy who lived a long life here in organ combo setting in the old standard Cherry with Hacksaw Jazz.

0: Well, in the 1990s, there were some Harry Connick Jr. knockoffs here and there. And also, there have been Chet Baker trumpet vocal wannabes through the years. I think we've all known that. This guy may have fit into one of those categories. His name is Jeremy Davenport. We've had this CD in our stash for some time, been wondering where to fit it in. And there we had The Night We Met in Paris, 1990s sounds. We don't know whatever happened to the guy. Jeremy Davenport. Just ahead of that, what did we have? It was Lou Donaldson and Cherry. Well, we know Lou Donaldson had a long life, and in the 1990s also, he recorded, updated the old standard Cherry. I think Don Redman wrote that in the swing era, 1930s, something like that.
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1: So we're thinking as we're moving along on our feet, maybe. Well, we're sitting, but we're sitting in with you, and we're glad to have you here, and we're going there with Good Taste. This is a new release. We're getting back to a lot that have come in. A saxophonist we've never heard of, Aaron Johnson, but he plays in Good Taste, as we say, with Charles Chen, a pianist we are aware of, from a new release, Serenade in Blue. Aaron Johnson, Gregory Chen.

From the Wayback Machine, Bill Holman, The Things We Did Last Summer. Couldn't help but follow that with a tune we spun before that, Tis Autumn. They go together, and you know, the saxophonists sounded a little bit alike. So we had Bill Holman this last one, and before that, Aaron Johnson. He's been on the New York scene for a while, we have discovered. He's here with Gregory Chan on piano. Brand new release, Serenade in Blue. As we say, the best of taste, Tis Autumn, the track. And we love the label as well, Baptism Records. That's from among our new releases. And the music is in good hands with youngsters like that. Got to do a double play on Bill Holman, a guy not too often really in the forefront. He was a guy from the Stan Kenton Band, a saxophonist, did a lot of studio work in L.A., involved behind the scenes, arranger, or writer, really pretty active in that regard, but not known as a soloist too often. And we have just concluded a pretty extensive study on the Thad Jones, Mel Lewis Jazz Orchestra. But before that incarnation, there was the Bill Holman, Mel Lewis Quintet, and they sounded like this.

Bill Holman, a bluesy swinging thing called The Beat Generation from the 1950s. The Bill Holman, Mel Lewis Quintet. We had some trumpet on there from Lee Katzman, just in case you're interested. And now we have something we feel fits just right in here, continuing with our new releases. David Champagne is the trumpet player's name. The title of this is Alexander the Coppersmith, Full Moon Hacksaw, Jazz and Blues.

0: Wow, that's pretty hot stuff. It's a new release from David Champagne on trumpet, and he sounds good. Michael Dees on the trombone. Todd Delguidis actually sounds like the weak link in the bunch on alto saxophone, still sounding a little green, but the rest of the group really pushing things along on Alexander the Coppersmith. David Champagne from his Come Before Winter. Well, how timely. Program 2166, Zen Moon Hill.
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Aaron Deal and the Knights, very pleasing sonically. Another pianist here. It's called Virgo, and it featured Cecile Matai on the trumpet. It's from a few years ago, from Mack Avenue Records in Detroit. Okay, just preceding that, Grupo Nietzsche, superstars of the early 21st century in modern Latin music, and this group is on the road. Grupo Nietzsche, Sin Sentimientos, with our Hacksaw Caliente portion. Turn around with our blues and a bit of Sonny Boy Williamson. His very first recordings, 1951, in Jackson, Mississippi. This will be the Cool Cool Blues. We might point out that the bassist on this session was either playing the upright or he would sing the bass vocally. You never can tell from track to track, and I don't know about you, but this sounds like early rock and roll to me. The Cool Cool Blues with entertainer extraordinaire Sonny Boy Williamson.

cuckoo place to go.

the blues of Sonny Boy Williamson, harmonica, the Cool Cool Blues, from among his very first recordings. Though he'd been experienced for a good 10 years before that, superstar in the South, always want to feature Sonny Boy in our blues. Now, on to this new release. I think this will take care of this section, Wind Out the Skein, because it's a composition by Horace Silver, done by Clay Guyberson, in piano trio setting. New release, Hacksaw Jazz.

0: A new release on Origin Records, Clay Guyberson Piano, with David Ambrosio Bass, John Bishop on drums, from the album Moment's Notice, Myra, written by Horace Silver.
1: What are we on, Hacksaw? Is that it?
0: The pianist, Clay Guyberson.

0: all over the piano on range there and well recorded in solo setting with Danny Green, Blue Musings. That's a new release from his Let the Music Happen. Good idea. Danny Green.
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1: A classic from Sonny Stitt from a long out-of-print album entitled Waltz for Diane.

The voice of Cassandra Wilson in a continuing tribute to the late singer. Her vocal version of Blue and Green she entitles Sky and Sea with Cassandra Wilson's vocal. Before that, Sonny Stitt on the tenor saxophone, along with Frank Rosalino on the trombone, Waltz for Diane from the album I Remember Bird, and Sonny Stitt's sax, Tom Colson here, you there. Let's go on to Art Blakey's Jazz Messengers. Echoro. Spell it backwards. Horace. Horace Silver was on that band playing piano.

guitarist Dean Murphy on our Arizona Music 586 portion, AZ Roots. Dean Murphy spent considerable time in Arizona in the 80s and 90s on the blues scene. That was his original. He was a great writer. This Longing for You, he's now residing in the Four Corners area. Adding to that community's music scene, Dean Murphy for us. Preceding that, Echo, as performed by Art Blakey's Jazz Messengers, Horace Silver, composer and piano, in the days of Donald Byrd on trumpet and Hank Mobley on tenor saxophone. Mid-50s classic hard bop sounds for us, but in a mellow manner, of course, on this Art Blakey Jazz Messengers Columbia release. Let's continue with listening to early Bill Evans. We're sort of going through his chronology in order. Didn't plan on doing it that way, but it's a pleasure to hear. This is the classic Bill Evans piano. Scott LaFaro on bass with Paul Motian playing the drums. This is their first time together in the studio, 1959. What is this thing? Hacksaw Jazz.

Bill Evans on piano. What is this thing called, love? With Scotty LaFaro on bass and Paul Modian on drums. First time they got together in the studio. I think that was the one trio that Bill Evans was most known for. They went into the Village Vanguard and had their probably best-selling records recorded there.

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And thanks.

A great song from a legendary saxophonist and a fine composer, too. That is Stanley Turrentine, recognized for his big, brawny style with the tenor sax. His tune there, Back in the Day. Welcome. Welcome to Jazz. Vanessa Rubin sings for us now, If I Should Lose You.

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I hope you're enjoying this collection of listener-supported weekend jazz. I'm having a good time. I'm Bob Studebaker. That was Ernie Andrews right there, Something I Dreamed Last Night. We heard pianist Elio Alves and his treatment of The Dolphin before that, and a treat now from the Mingus Big Band. This is Eclipse.

0: This week on The Fugue, we mark Hispanic Heritage Month with composers born in Mexico City. We also celebrate birthdays of Baroque musicians from the 17th, 18th, and 21st centuries, including violinist Rachel Barton Pine, who says of the violin sonatas of J.S. Bach, "Each time I play them, I feel as though I'm conversing with the very best of friends." I'm Linda Kernahan. 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

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I'm Bob Studebaker, Paula West right there. She's based in San Francisco. Music from Oliver, Who Will Buy? Up next, I have Leroy Jones. Title, this is KT and Me.

That is Bethany James and her beautiful treatment of Joni Mitchell's tune, Black Crow. And the guitarist there was Mark Lucas. I'm Bob Studebaker. Here's how we wrap up this edition of Listener-Supported Weekend Jazz. It's pianist Larry Willis and my funny Valentine.

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And thank you.

David Sills and Mike Scott together with Benny Golson's Along Came Betty. And up next, Jay Hogard plays Vibes in tribute to Lionel Hampton, How High the Moon.

Hey everybody, this is Matt Wetroba, reminding you that if you miss any of my Sunday evening program, the first 2 hours will repeat the following Saturday. So join me for Folk with Matt Wetroba, Sunday at 6, and then again on Saturday at 6, right here on WKAR 90.5 FM.

the place. Right before your eyes, someone occupies.

The title of that is Ginza, sometimes known as the Ginza Samba. Pianist Vince Guaraldi and guitarist Bolas Sete. Charles Brown before that, One Never Knows, does one. And trumpeter Tom Harrell now with Maharaja.

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Just click on the Give Now Radio button. And thank you very much.

Hi, and welcome. Welcome to some great music for the weekend. We start with bassist Ray Brown. Monty Alexander is the pianist. This is called You Can See.

0: Hello and welcome. Welcome to a really nice collection of Jazz for the Weekend. I'm Bob Studebaker. Festive Minor is the title of that. That was written by Jerry Mulligan, legendary baritone saxophonist and composer, played by contemporary baritone saxophonist David Larson, and leading into vocalist Spanky Wilson now, too close for comfort.
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0: This week, we continue our trek around the world and head to the Southern Hemisphere. Music from Australia, New Zealand, and South America. All part of this week's episode of Feminine Fusion. I'm Diane Jones, and I hope you'll join me.
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Thank you very much for letting jazz be a part of your weekend. I'm Bob Studebaker. Hope you're enjoying this collection. Thank you for making it possible with your support of Jazz on the Radio. We began this set of three with Blue in Green, played by trombonist J.J. Johnson. Just heard Liz Wright, Afro Blue, and a solo performance of James right now, coming from John Pizzarelli.

0: Hey, I'm Cindy Howes. We'll dedicate the first half of the show to John Prine, who would have been 80 years old this year. Also, new music from Meeko Marx, Suitcase Junket, and Hermanos Gutierrez, and songs from Great Lakes Swimmers and Paul Simon. Hope you can join me this week on Folk Alley.
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Thelonious Monk wrote the music. John Hendricks later on added the lyrics, and it's a great song. How I Wish You'd Ask Me Now. It's Giacomo Gates. I'm a big fan of his. Thanks again for putting some jazz into your weekend. I'm Bob Studebaker, Pete Malinverney at the piano now. Title of this is Angelica.

And we are now just about at the end of this collection of listener-supported Jazz for a Sunday. I'm Bob Studebaker. That was Janice Mann singing All My Tomorrows. Angelica, the title of the tune before, that came from pianist Pete Malinverni. Pianist Red Garland now leads the ensemble through one titled Skinny's Blues, and it wraps up the session.

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And thanks.

It's Sunday, and there is jazz on the radio. I'm Bob Studebaker. Welcome to it. Bassist Red Mitchell and his quartet now begin the hour with Rainy Night. James Clay plays the flute.

Yeah, that's pretty much perfection right there. Ella Fitzgerald, Duke Ellington and his orchestra, and one of Duke's tunes. I got a bad, that ain't good. This is Sunday Jazz. Welcome to it. I'm Bob Studebaker. Saxophonist Gene Ammons is next. And a nice version of You Go to My Head.

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beautiful tune from Horace Silver titled Sunrise in Malibu. It's where he lived. Up next, a combination of Herbie Mann and Phil Woods together with We Will Meet Again.

I do like him a lot. His name is Tony Desserre. We heard George Shearing, Moon Over Miami, right before that. Now, Bob Studebaker with an interesting finish for this hour and a beautiful finish. This is Oregon with Green and Golden.

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And thank you.

Hi, I'm Bob Studebaker. Thank you for letting jazz be a part of your weekend. Up first is bassist Avishai Cohen and a tune titled Arava, first up in this hour of Sunday Jazz.

Thanks for being here for this edition of Sunday Jazz. I'm Bob Studebaker, a group called Different Flavors right there, and a tune titled Day Zero. Ben Galise played vibes. He wrote the tune. Tim Green on alto sax. Michael Deese, the trombonist. Up next is Etta Jones singing a song just about everybody knows.

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With both feet on the ground. It's that second time you hear your love song sung. It makes you think perhaps love like youth is wasting all.

0: 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In his new film, Your Mother, Your Mother, Your Mother, he plays a devout Muslim father of three who also is a professional killer, and suddenly is left to care for his children after his wife dies. Ali won Academy Awards for Moonlight and Green Book, becoming the first Muslim actor to win an acting Oscar. 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

Jazz on the Radio, made possible with your support. Thank you very much for that. A trio from Japan, they just go by the name Jam, or J-A-M, actually, and that's called Bell. John Faddis, trumpeter John Faddis, played Dave Brubeck's In Your Own Sweet Way. And a saxophonist now, this is Nat Simpkins.

0: This is Ryan Thompson, host of Source Coda. 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

They are from South Africa, and they're billed as the Sheer All-Stars. A good time tune there called Mabarene. I'm Bob. Up next is Cannibal Adderley and Miles Davis together. I'll tell them this is one for Daddy-O.

I really like him a lot. That is Charlie G. Sanders giving voice to Centerpiece and setting up the final number for this collection of Sunday Jazz. I'm Bob Studebaker. Hope you've enjoyed it. Here is Alan Vache and a tune called Soft Winds.

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Just click on the Give Now Radio button. And thank you very much.

Hello, and welcome to some music made possible by listener support. Thank you for doing your part. I'm Bob Studebaker. Up first in this collection, David Sills. The title is Down the Line.

Organist Shirley Scott, tenor saxophone legend Stanley Turrentine. They were married when they recorded that version of The Very Thought of You. Sarah Vaughan is next with Herbie Mann and Clifford Brown backing her up.

This week on The Fugue, we mark Hispanic Heritage Month with composers born in Mexico City. We also celebrate birthdays of Baroque musicians from the 17th, 18th, and 21st centuries, including violinist Rachel Barton Pine, who says of the violin sonatas of J.S. Bach, "Each time I play them, I feel as though I'm conversing with the very best of friends." I'm Linda Kernahan. 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

pianist Terrence Wintersmith, and his tune Amalfi. Karina Brewer played flute. Joey DeFrancesco, Somewhere in the Night, right before that. Live recording by Fred Hirsch now. Pianist Fred Hirsch of the Village Vanguard performing Days Gone By.

0: 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So join me for Folk with Matt Wetroba, Sunday at 6, and then again on Saturday at 6, right here on WKAR 90.5 FM.
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There have been many Joni Mitchell tunes recorded by jazz artists. Nice one right there. The title is Be Cool, and that was Claire Martin. I'm Bob Studebaker. Up next, we're going to Lonnie Smith in a great version of a song everybody knows, I've Never Been in Love Before.

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And thanks.

Hi, welcome. Welcome to Great Music. Welcome to Jazz. I'm Bob Studebaker, and this hour of Weekend Jazz will feature some old things and some new things and maybe some surprises every once in a while, too. I begin with a tribute to Chet Baker, a vocal tribute to Chet Baker, famous as a trumpeter and a singer. Luciana Souza here sings The Very Thought of You from her album, The Book of Chet.

Listener-supported jazz with guitarist Mimi Fox and Raquel Miamor. Hi, welcome. I'm Bob Studebaker. Claudio Roditi now. This is titled Brigas Nunca Mais.

Hi, I'm Gene Parker from Delta Township, and I'm this week's co-host of WKAR's Community Classical. 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

Scott Hamilton playing tenor sax, Doug James on baritone sax, and that's Parker's Pals. Janice Jaffe gave us Blue Bossa, and guitarist Emily Remler now, her tribute to Wes Montgomery titled East to Wes.

0: This week, we continue our trek around the world and head to the Southern Hemisphere. Music from Australia, New Zealand, and South America. All part of this week's episode of Feminine Fusion. I'm Diane Jones, and I hope you'll join me.
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The title of that is Hot Toddy. Gene Harris at the piano leading the way. And leading into a baritone saxophonist, this is Claire Daly. And a great old tune titled I Wished on the Moon.

Shirley Horn from her album May the Music Never End, Take Love Easy. An interesting finish for this collection of jazz, it's the Turtle Island String Quartet and their treatment of Oliver Nelson's Stolen Moments.

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Nancy Wilson, Ramsey Lewis there, and Peel Me a Grape. Richie Cole is next. Alto saxophonist Richie Cole. Tony Monaco plays the organ. This is No Longer Alone.

0: Hey, I'm Cindy Howes. We'll dedicate the first half of the show to John Prine, who would have been 80 years old this year. Also, new music from Mico Marx, Suitcase Junket, and Hermanos Gutierrez, and songs from Great Lakes Swimmers and Paul Simon. 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

Tanya Grubbs singing Billy Strayhorn's A Flower Is a Lovesome Thing. And before that, Paul Carlone with a Latin-flavored treatment of Billy Strayhorn's After All. Up next is pianist Bill Hyde. Greg Hill wrote this tune. It's titled Dirge.

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Oh, what a really nice version of Duke Ellington's Mood Indigo. That is Anais Reno. To conclude this collection of jazz, here is Rod McGaha and Never Let Me Go.

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And thank you very much.

Hi, and welcome. Welcome to some great music for the weekend. We start with bassist Ray Brown. Monty Alexander is the pianist. This is called You Can See.

0: Hello and welcome. Welcome to a really nice collection of Jazz for the Weekend. I'm Bob Studebaker. Festive Minor is the title of that. That was written by Jerry Mulligan, legendary baritone saxophonist and composer, played by contemporary baritone saxophonist David Larson, and leading into vocalist Spanky Wilson now, too close for comfort.
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Thank you very much for letting jazz be a part of your weekend. I'm Bob Studebaker. Hope you're enjoying this collection. Thank you for making it possible with your support of Jazz on the Radio. We began this set of three with Blue in Green, played by trombonist J.J. Johnson.

0: 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In his new film, Your Mother, Your Mother, Your Mother, he plays a devout Muslim father of three who also is a professional killer, and suddenly is left to care for his children after his wife dies. Ali won Academy Awards for Moonlight and Green Book, becoming the first Muslim actor to win an acting Oscar. 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
2: 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The address is mail@wkar.org.

Thelonious Monk wrote the music. John Hendricks later on added the lyrics, and it's a great song. How I Wish You'd Ask Me Now. It's Giacomo Gates. I'm a big fan of his. Thanks again for putting some jazz into your weekend. I'm Bob Studebaker, Pete Malinverney at the piano now. Title of this is Angelica.

And we are now just about at the end of this collection of listener-supported Jazz for a Sunday. I'm Bob Studebaker. That was Janice Mann singing All My Tomorrows. Angelica, the title of the tune before, that came from pianist Pete Malinverni. Pianist Red Garland now leads the ensemble through one titled Skinny's Blues, and it wraps up the session.

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And thanks.

It's Sunday, and there is jazz on the radio. I'm Bob Studebaker. Welcome to it. Bassist Red Mitchell and his quartet now begin the hour with Rainy Night. James Clay plays the flute.

Yeah, that's pretty much perfection right there. Ella Fitzgerald, Duke Ellington and his orchestra, and one of Duke's tunes. I got a bad and that ain't good. This is Sunday Jazz. Welcome to it. I'm Bob Studebaker. Saxophonist Gene Ammons is next. And a nice version of You Go to My Head.

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Join me for a celebration of games from 2025 and 2026, recent entries hot off the presses, paradigm-shifting titles with excellent scores to match. We'll hear the brand new World of Warcraft Midnight, and all the best from the past year Monday evening at 7 o'clock, right here on WKAR.

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1: Sunday Jazz with a live Bev Kelly recording of Love Letters right there. Howard McGhee before that with I Concentrate on You. And up next is a pianist who just goes by one name. This is Takashi and a happy-sounding thing titled Moco Moco.

0: This week on The Fugue, we mark Hispanic Heritage Month with composers born in Mexico City. We also celebrate birthdays of Baroque musicians from the 17th, 18th, and 21st centuries, including violinist Rachel Barton Pine, who says of the violin sonatas of J.S. Bach, "Each time I play them, I feel as though I'm conversing with the very best of friends." I'm Linda Kernahan. 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

Beautiful tune from Horace Silver titled Sunrise in Malibu. It's where he lived. Up next, a combination of Herbie Mann and Phil Woods together with We Will Meet Again.

I do like him a lot. His name is Tony Desserre. We heard George Shearing, Moon Over Miami, right before that. Now, Bob Studebaker with an interesting finish for this hour and a beautiful finish. This is Oregon with Green and Golden.

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And thank you.

Hi, I'm Bob Studebaker. Thank you for letting jazz be a part of your weekend. Up first is bassist Avishai Cohen and a tune titled Arava, first up in this hour of Sunday Jazz.

Thanks for being here for this edition of Sunday Jazz. I'm Bob Studebaker, a group called Different Flavors right there, and a tune titled Day Zero. Ben Galise played vibes. He wrote the tune. Tim Green on alto sax. Michael Deese, the trombonist. Up next is Etta Jones singing a song just about everybody knows.

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Hey everybody, this is Matt Wetroba, reminding you that if you miss any of my Sunday evening program, the first 2 hours will repeat the following Saturday. So join me for Folk with Matt Wetroba, Sunday at 6, and then again on Saturday at 6, right here on WKAR 90.5 FM.

Jazz on the Radio, made possible with your support. Thank you very much for that. A trio from Japan, they just go by the name Jam, or J-A-M, actually, and that's called Bell. John Faddis, trumpeter John Faddis, played Dave Brubeck's In Your Own Sweet Way. And a saxophonist now, this is Nat Simpkins.

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They are from South Africa, and they're billed as the Sheer All-Stars. A good time tune there called Mabarene. I'm Bob. Up next is Cannibal Adderley and Miles Davis together. The title of this is One for Daddy-O.

I really like him a lot. That is Charlie G. Sanders giving voice to Centerpiece and setting up the final number for this collection of Sunday Jazz. I'm Bob Studebaker. Hope you've enjoyed it. Here is Alan Vache and a tune called Soft Winds.

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Just click on the Give Now Radio button. And thank you very much.

Hello, and welcome to some music made possible by listener support. Thank you for doing your part. I'm Bob Studebaker. Up first in this collection, David Sills. The title is Down the Line.

Organist Shirley Scott, tenor saxophone legend Stanley Turrentine. They were married when they recorded that version of The Very Thought of You. Sarah Vaughan is next with Herbie Mann and Clifford Brown backing her up.

0: This week, we continue our trek around the world and head to the Southern Hemisphere. Music from Australia, New Zealand, and South America. All part of this week's episode of Feminine Fusion. I'm Diane Jones, and I hope you'll join me.
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pianist Terrence Wintersmith and his tune Amalfi. Karina Brewer played flute. Joey DeFrancesco's Somewhere in the Night right before that. Live recording by Fred Hirsch now. Pianist Fred Hirsch of the Village Vanguard performing Days Gone By.

0: 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We'll dedicate the first half of the show to John Prine, who would have been 80 years old this year. Also, new music from Mico Marx, Suitcase Junket, and Hermanos Gutierrez, and songs from Great Lakes Swimmers and Paul Simon. 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

There have been many Joni Mitchell tunes recorded by jazz artists. Nice one right there. The title is Be Cool, and that was Claire Martin. I'm Bob Studebaker. Up next, we're going to Stellani Smith in a great version of a song everybody knows, I've Never Been in Love Before.

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And thanks.

Hi, welcome. Welcome to Great Music. Welcome to Jazz. I'm Bob Studebaker, and this hour of Weekend Jazz will feature some old things and some new things and maybe some surprises every once in a while, too. I begin with a tribute to Chet Baker, a vocal tribute to Chet Baker, famous as a trumpeter and a singer. Luciana Souza here sings The Very Thought of You from her album, The Book of Chet.

Listener-supported jazz with guitarist Mimi Fox and Raquel Mia Moore. Hi, welcome. I'm Bob Studebaker. Claudio Roditi now. This is titled Brigas Nunca Mais.

On the next Great Lakes Concerts, Aaron Copland's Buckaroo Holiday from Rodeo is played by the Traverse City Philharmonic, and the Lansing Symphony performs the Brahms Symphony No. 1. Saturday at noon.

Scott Hamilton playing tenor sax, Doug James on baritone sax, and that's Parker's Pals. Janice Jaffe gave us Blue Bossa, and guitarist Emily Remler now, her tribute to Wes Montgomery titled East to Wes.

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The title of that is Hot Toddy. Gene Harris at the piano leading the way. And leading into a baritone saxophonist, this is Claire Daly. And a great old tune titled I Wished on the Moon.

Shirley Horn from her album May the Music Never End, Take Love Easy. An interesting finish for this collection of jazz, it's the Turtle Island String Quartet and their treatment of Oliver Nelson's Stolen Moments.

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And thank you.

Just some old friends having some fun with a great song. Nancy Wilson, Ramsey Lewis there, and Peel Me a Grape. Richie Cole is next. Alto saxophonist Richie Cole. Tony Monaco plays the organ. This is No Longer Alone.

0: 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In his new film, Your Mother, Your Mother, Your Mother, he plays a devout Muslim father of three who also is a professional killer, and suddenly is left to care for his children after his wife dies. Ali won Academy Awards for Moonlight and Green Book, becoming the first Muslim actor to win an acting Oscar. 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

0: This is Ryan Thompson, host of Source Coda. 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

Oh, what a really nice version of Duke Ellington's Mood Indigo. That is Anais Reno. To conclude this collection of jazz, here is Rod McGaha and Never Let Me Go.

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Just click on the Give Now Radio button. And thank you very much.

Hi, and welcome. Welcome to some great music for the weekend. We start with bassist Ray Brown. Monty Alexander is the pianist. This is called You Can See.

0: Hello and welcome. Welcome to a really nice collection of Jazz for the Weekend. I'm Bob Studebaker. Festive Minor is the title of that. That was written by Jerry Mulligan, legendary baritone saxophonist and composer, played by contemporary baritone saxophonist David Larson, and leading into vocalist Spanky Wilson now, too close for comfort.
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be wise, be smart, behave. My heart, don't upset your cart, 'cause he's so close. 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

This week on The Fugue, we mark Hispanic Heritage Month with composers born in Mexico City. We also celebrate birthdays of Baroque musicians from the 17th, 18th, and 21st centuries, including violinist Rachel Barton Pine, who says of the violin sonatas of J.S. Bach, "Each time I play them, I feel as though I'm conversing with the very best of friends." I'm Linda Kernahan. Join me Wednesday evening at 7 on WKAR.

Thank you very much for letting jazz be a part of your weekend. I'm Bob Studebaker. Hope you're enjoying this collection. Thank you for making it possible with your support of Jazz on the Radio. We began this set of three with Blue in Green, played by trombonist J.J. Johnson. Just heard Liz Wright, Afro Blue, and a solo performance of James right now, coming from John Pizzarelli.

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1: We hope you're enjoying the music on this internet-only music service brought to you by WKAR and Michigan State University. 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The address is mail@wkar.org.

Thelonious Monk wrote the music. John Hendricks later on added the lyrics, and it's a great song. How I Wish You'd Ask Me Now. It's Giacomo Gates. I'm a big fan of his. Thanks again for putting some jazz into your weekend. I'm Bob Studebaker, Pete Malinverney at the piano now. Title of this is Angelica.

And we are now just about at the end of this collection of listener-supported jazz for a Sunday. I'm Bob Studebaker. That was Janice Mann singing All My Tomorrows. Angelica, the title of the tune before, that came from pianist Pete Malinverney. Pianist Red Garland now leads the ensemble through one titled Skinny's Blues, and it wraps up the session.

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And thanks.

It's Sunday, and there is jazz on the radio. I'm Bob Studebaker. Welcome to it. Bassist Red Mitchell and his quartet now begin the hour with Rainy Night. James Clay plays the flute.

Yeah, that's pretty much perfection right there. Ella Fitzgerald, Duke Ellington and his orchestra, and one of Duke's tunes. I got a bad, that ain't good. This is Sunday Jazz. Welcome to it. I'm Bob Studebaker. Saxophonist Gene Ammons is next. And a nice version of You Go to My Head.

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1: Sunday Jazz with a live Bev Kelly recording of Love Letters right there. Howard McGee before that with I Concentrate on You. And up next is a pianist who just goes by one name. This is Takashi and a happy-sounding thing titled Moco Moco.

0: This week, we continue our trek around the world and head to the Southern Hemisphere. Music from Australia, New Zealand, and South America. All part of this week's episode of Feminine Fusion. I'm Diane Jones, and I hope you'll join me.
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beautiful tune from Horace Silver titled Sunrise in Malibu. It's where he lived. Up next, a combination of Herbie Mann and Phil Woods together with We Will Meet Again.

I do like him a lot. His name is Tony Desserre. We heard George Shearing, Moon Over Miami, right before that. Now, Bob Studebaker with an interesting finish for this hour and a beautiful finish. This is Oregon with Green and Golden.

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And thank you.

Hi, I'm Bob Studebaker. Thank you for letting jazz be a part of your weekend. Up first is bassist Avishai Cohen and a tune titled Arava. First up in this hour of Sunday Jazz.

Thanks for being here for this edition of Sunday Jazz. I'm Bob Studebaker, a group called Different Flavors right there, and a tune titled Day Zero. Ben Galise played vibes. He wrote the tune. Tim Green on alto sax. Michael Deese, the trombonist. Up next is Etta Jones singing a song just about everybody knows.

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It's that second time you hear your love song sung. It makes you think perhaps love like youth is wasting on

0: Hey, I'm Cindy Howes. We'll dedicate the first half of the show to John Prine, who would have been 80 years old this year. Also, new music from Mico Marx, Suitcase Junket, and Hermanos Gutierrez, and songs from Great Lakes Swimmers and Paul Simon. 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

They are from South Africa, and they're billed as the Sheer All-Stars. A good time tune. They're called Mabarene. I'm Bob. Up next is Cannibal Adderley and Miles Davis together. The title of this is One for Daddy-O.

I really like him a lot. That is Charlie G. Sanders giving voice to Centerpiece and setting up the final number for this collection of Sunday Jazz. I'm Bob Studebaker. Hope you've enjoyed it. Here is Alan Vache and a tune called Soft Winds.

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Thank you for doing your part. I'm Bob Studebaker. Up first in this collection, David Sills. The title is Down the Line.

Organist Shirley Scott, tenor saxophone legend Stanley Turrentine. They were married when they recorded that version of The Very Thought of You. Sarah Vaughan is next, with Herbie Mann and Clifford Brown backing her up.

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pianist Terrence Wintersmith and his tune Amalfi. Karina Brewer played flute. Joey DeFrancesco, Somewhere in the Night, right before that. Live recording by Fred Hirsch now. Pianist Fred Hirsch of the Village Vanguard performing Days Gone By.

0: 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In his new film, Your Mother, Your Mother, Your Mother, he plays a devout Muslim father of three who also is a professional killer, and suddenly is left to care for his children after his wife dies. Ali won Academy Awards for Moonlight and Green Book, becoming the first Muslim actor to win an acting Oscar. 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

There have been many Joni Mitchell tunes recorded by jazz artists. Nice one right there. The title is Be Cool, and that was Claire Martin. I'm Bob Studebaker. Up next, we're going to Stellani Smith in a great version of a song everybody knows, I've Never Been in Love Before.

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And thanks.

Hi, welcome. Welcome to Great Music. Welcome to Jazz. I'm Bob Studebaker, and this hour of Weekend Jazz will feature some old things and some new things and maybe some surprises every once in a while, too. I begin with a tribute to Chet Baker, a vocal tribute to Chet Baker, famous as a trumpeter and a singer. Luciana Souza here sings The Very Thought of You from her album, The Book of Chet.

Listener-supported jazz with guitarist Mimi Fox and Raquel Miamor. Hi, welcome. I'm Bob Studebaker. Claudio Roditi now. This is titled Brigas Nunca Mais.

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Join me for a celebration of games from 2025 and 2026, recent entries hot off the presses, paradigm-shifting titles with excellent scores to match. We'll hear the brand new World of Warcraft Midnight, and all the best from the past year Monday evening at 7 o'clock, right here on WKAR.

Scott Hamilton playing tenor sax, Doug James on baritone sax, and that's Parker's Pals. Janice Jaffe gave us Blue Bossa, and guitarist Emily Remler now, her tribute to Wes Montgomery titled East to Wes.

0: This week on The Fugue, we mark Hispanic Heritage Month with composers born in Mexico City. We also celebrate birthdays of Baroque musicians from the 17th, 18th, and 21st centuries, including violinist Rachel Barton Pine, who says of the violin sonatas of J.S. Bach, "Each time I play them, I feel as though I'm conversing with the very best of friends." I'm Linda Kernahan. 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

The title of that is Hot Toddy. Gene Harris at the piano leading the way. And leading into a baritone saxophonist, this is Claire Daly. And a great old tune titled I Wished on the Moon.

Shirley Horn from her album May the Music Never End, Take Love Easy. An interesting finish for this collection of jazz, it's the Turtle Island String Quartet and their treatment of Oliver Nelson's Stolen Moments.

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And thank you.

Just some old friends having some fun with a great song. Nancy Wilson, Ramsey Lewis there, and Peel Me a Grape. Richie Cole is next. Alto saxophonist Richie Cole. Tony Monaco plays the organ. This is No Longer Alone.

Hey everybody, this is Matt Wetroba, reminding you that if you miss any of my Sunday evening program, the first 2 hours will repeat the following Saturday. So join me for Folk with Matt Wetroba, Sunday at 6, and then again on Saturday at 6, right here on WKAR 90.5 FM.

Tanya Grubbs singing Billy Strayhorn's A Flower Is a Lovesome Thing. And before that, Paul Carlone with a Latin-flavored treatment of Billy Strayhorn's After All. Up next is pianist Bill Hyde. Greg Hill wrote this tune. It's titled Dirge.

0: This week, we continue our trek around the world and head to the Southern Hemisphere. Music from Australia, New Zealand, and South America. All part of this week's episode of Feminine Fusion. I'm Diane Jones, and I hope you'll join me.
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Artie Shaw and his Gramercy Five, Bewitched, Bothered, and Bewildered. And up next is Ian Hendrickson-Smith playing Chelsea Bridge.

Oh, what a really nice version of Duke Ellington's Mood Indigo. That is Anais Reno. To conclude this collection of jazz, here is Rod McGaha and Never Let Me Go.

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